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0: somos la U de Estéreo, la verdadera alternativa de la radio.
1: We're the target of enemies who most they want to kill. Kill all Americans, kill all Jews, and kill all Christians.

was America. When there was no England, no France, no Scotland, no Wales. 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When it was peaceful and loving.